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1: 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Iswara. 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Sedang mendengarkan Iswara warga Indonesia.
2: Money mo, catch a bitch by her toe. If she holler, if she holler, let her.

Kemarin harusnya NPD sama Jerox ngisi di Palembang tapi nggak jadi karena gagal mendarat. Ibarat kata pelari, DNF, did not finish.

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